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0: Kenny Chesney on Candy and Country. That's Carry On, hanging out here with Aiden. And I talk a lot about how I am just always out of the loop, especially with what's trendy, what's cool. Apparently, there's a new post on TikTok that went viral because they asked, what is a word or maybe a phrase that instantly reveals someone's age bracket? And the things that they said make you sound old, okay, is if you say you videotaped instead of recorded, which, potato, potato, it doesn't matter. If you say half past or a quarter till, and rude, because I do that. I do that a lot, actually. If you say a pocketbook instead of a purse, which I think of a pocketbook, I don't think of a purse, which is funny. I think of more like a checkbook is when I think of a pocketbook, but I don't know. I don't know. Slacks instead of pants. But slacks, I feel like, are more of like a trouser, okay? Slacks are something you have to iron, and that's not, I don't like that. But also the one that got me, that really, supper. If you say supper instead of dinner, again, potato, potato, who cares? Tomato, tomato, it's supper, dinner, who cares? All right, why is it always something? There's always something that the young people are attacking the older generation for.
1: The grand opening you've been waiting for.
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0: 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Lows around 65 tonight, partly cloudy, breezy tomorrow, Friday Eve, partly sunny, breezy, still highs around 89. So still toasty, but not as bad as we've been. Mostly clear in the evening and a low of 62 here right now. It's one of my favorites from Luke Bryan. Play it again.

Never Coming Back. That's from Flatland Cavalry on Canyon Country. The VFW Gun Show, it is coming up at the end of September. It's on September 26th and the 27th. It's at 1104 Warner Ave in Lewiston. It's going to be running on Saturday from 9 to 5, and then on Sunday it's from 9 to 3, with admission being just $5, as always.

singing along to that one, Always, from Taylor Swift. I love that. As I Knew It, I Knew Ya on Canyon at Country. And if you haven't followed our Facebook page, I know you know the drill. Okay, get your phone, get your tablet, whatever you got that you can go and get on Facebook with, and then search up our name, Canyon Country 1069. Hit the thumbs up, hit the follow.

0: song to that one from Lauren Elena. All my exes. And, well, I'm singing the praises right now of locally owned Liberty Mart because they have had the best special for the month of August. August is almost over. I cannot believe it, which just means you have a small amount of time left to get their special, which, if you don't know, you can get a 32-ounce fountain drink from them for just 99 cents. Also, slushies, and stock up on their favorite flavors of rock stars, two for just $3 at either of their locations. So go to the one at the top of Thane, or you can go out to the one in North Lewiston.
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You're here with Aiden on Canyon Country, and it's that time. Cannot believe, my goodness, this week is going by fast, I tell you. It is that time. I'm out of here for the evening. Have a great Wednesday. Tomorrow's

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4: 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And Idaho's defense has held yet again. 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

ranch hand in a pinch, man. 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A cast iron skillet swinging lid flipper. 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He did him dirty, took him to the clinic.

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0: is Stella Lefty. Boston, 6-12. Here we go. Another round of the Danger Zone. Locked and loaded, ready to roll out on a practice Friday. First week of school. Already incidents happening on school buses across America. Talk about this latest round of mayhem here in just a minute. Meanwhile, another back-to-school news. Oreo gates. Here we go. We got a Karen gone viral trying to get Oreos banned from school lunches. You have a death wish lady and a college dorm hack. Cup Noodles releasing survival kits for returning college students nationwide. Well, what could possibly go wrong here? ChatGPT can now send texts for you. No thanks, I'm good. It's another run on toilet paper on the horizon. Dear God, stupid criminals on the blotter include a home carpenter convicted of burglary and theft after going through a homeowner's underwear drawer, selecting various items, and then wearing them. Hello, Frankie Dinky. So to make up for morons like him, of course, today's Tell Me Something Good. Today's top headlines with my own twist, of course. We'll bring you the latest and greatest from Hollywood and Nashville. 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
0: 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Well, partly cloudy, hazy, a little breezy this afternoon with a high of 89. Clear tonight, hazy, breezy once again, lows of 64. And then the cooler temperatures are on the way. Sunny and hazy tomorrow, highs of 85. You got a 20% chance of scattered showers by Friday night, lows down around 60. Nice cool 68 in the LC Valley now. Riley Green on the way after the Chicks. And some days, you just gotta dance.

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Here we are, the first week of school. Already an incident on a school bus in Calaveras County, California. School bus stops along Highway 49 for some reason. Well, one kid took the opportunity to climb out of the window, left the bus. Well, the driver, probably just following protocol, ordered the kids to shut all the windows while they sat tight to wait for the police. Meanwhile, middle schoolers are calling their parents, who, as we all know, are always so cool and level-headed in these kind of situations. Students sat on the bus for over an hour, windows rolled up, as parents start rolling in. Parents demanding the driver hand over their kids. Okay? Driver refuses. Tells them they have to wait for the police. Well, then another kid crawls out the window. One mom crawls in through a window and confronts the driver. Then another mom starts beating on the door till the glass breaks. I can see why these moms were pissed. It cut into their wine time, man. Police finally arrived and nothing more reported because the school says, we don't discuss school bus issues. So we'll just watch for all the TikToks. You know what? It's okay, kids. The panic, the locked doors, the broken windows. Just practice for when you eventually drive a Tesla or fly Boeing. And all I know is that first kid who climbed out the window, they're going to go far in life. Think about it. Sizing up the situation, figures out his options, makes a decision and follows through, leaving everybody else in the dust. Bam!

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0: News. I'm Sherry Preston. Closing arguments this morning in the trial of Lindsay Clancy. The Massachusetts mother faces murder charges in the deaths of her three children. Her defense team says she was suffering from postpartum psychosis at the time. If she is found not guilty by lack of criminal intent, she would go to a state psychiatric facility. At least 358 people dead in Nepal after flash flooding, apparently set off by the collapse of a glacier. The ABC News chief international correspondent James Longman.
1: Areas where homes and businesses once stood are now buried under mountains of mud and debris, with at least 1,300 still unaccounted for. And that number is expected to rise. 22 of the missing were in a group from Tennessee who were taking part in a spiritual pilgrimage.
0: 63 Americans are among those missing, but two have been rescued. So-called Butcher of Bosnia, Ratko Mladic, the Serb general who oversaw atrocities in the 90s, has died in prison at the age of 84. This is ABC News.
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4: Good morning, I'm Brian Danner. A load of hay caught fire while the truck was headed east on U.S. Highway 12 Tuesday just after 4 p.m. The truck was headed down Alpala toward Clarkston when the bales caught fire. The driver was able to pull over at a truck ramp and call for help. Firefighters from both Garfield County and Asotin County Fire Districts responded and were able to keep it from spreading to the nearby hillside. The fire was contained to the truck, which was a total loss, as was the load of hay itself. The cause is still under investigation. Asotin County Commissioners requested an extension to the EMS contract that's about to expire. The EMS District 2 agreement sends a Lewiston ambulance and emergency medical team to places like Annatone, Cloverland, and Heller Bar. It expires at the end of September. The commissioners sent a letter to the Lewiston City Council Monday requesting an extension to the end of the year. That gives rural residents time to vote again in November on the issue. If it's voted down a second time, there could be no emergency medical services to the areas of Asotin County outside the boundaries of Clarkston and Asotin County Fire District 1. Commissioners have asked for a response from the Lewiston City Council prior to the end of the current contract in September. The LC Valley Down and Dirty Mud Run is coming up Saturday. Competitors can run, jog, or walk their way through an obstacle course with friends and neighbors. It's at Community Park on Warner Avenue in Lewiston. You can register, check out the course map, and get more information online at lcmudrun.com. In sports, Bryce Harper and Kyle Schwarber both homered, and the Philadelphia Phillies avoided being swept with a 6-0 shutout win over the Seattle Mariners yesterday in Seattle. Randy Arozarena and Johnny Pareda had the only two hits for the Mariners. Brian Wu took the loss on the mound for Seattle. The right-hander allowed 6 runs on 5 hits with 5 strikeouts over a 4-inning start. Up next, the M's hit the road for a 3-game weekend series beginning tomorrow in Toronto against the Blue Jays. I'm Brian Danner, LC Valley News.
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0: Taylor.
1: I knew it. I knew you. 7-Eleven going to be partly cloudy, hazy, a little breezy by this afternoon with a high of 89. Temperatures dropping, though, for the rest of the week. Could see mid to upper 70s by the weekend. Yes, please. Enjoy the nice 68 we've got going on out there right now as we take a look at today's top headlines. 79% of Americans disapprove of President Trump's handling of the gas prices. The remaining 21% really disapprove. Well, a senior Chinese intelligence official actually bought a building right next door to the White House, which really isn't that much of a surprise, is it? China loves orange chicken. South Carolina Senator Darlene Graham won the Republican primary. Going to head to the general election this November, unless a relative with a better job dies first. Amazon expanding drone delivery to 500 cities. So if one day you see Doritos falling from the sky and you didn't just smoke weed, your city's one of them. Well, a study says seeing ghosts can actually be good for you. I guess after you poop your pants, you got nothing left in you when you can't cycle a spora. City finds bug spray is now creating tougher mosquitoes. Which is like finding out mace is creating tougher Jared Letos. Apple releasing the M5 Ultra, their most powerful chip yet. Designed for 3D rendering, visual effects, and advanced charging of your wallet. Well, the hashtag PSL, pumpkin spice latte, back at Starbucks, as are long lines of white women. Has nothing put you in the mood for fall like 95-degree days in August, huh? Meta has agreed to restrict access to children and teens on Facebook, Instagram, Threads, and WhatsApp. This is huge. It's all kids and teens are talking about on TikTok. Researchers say nicotine might make you smarter. This just in, Britney Spears has mastered time travel. Yeah, keep in mind, this study's got a margin of error, plus or minus Roseanne. So we lost Tim Curry and Dolly Parton this week. One will forever be remembered as an inspiration to generations of drag

0: is, the other is Tim Curry. Dolly recorded a secret song that apparently won't be released for another 20 years. Meaning when it does come out, it's probably going to have to compete with the next Guns N' Roses album. LAPD investigating a stolen Nick Cage movie. Homeland Security is also involved since it includes a missing bomb. Madonna celebrating her birthday in A, Greece, B, Italy, or C, a rascal scooter. Trailer for the new Willy Wonka game show on Netflix has people licking wallpaper. Something you rarely see outside of a Trump cabinet meeting. And Mike Vrabel says the Patriots lack depth. And if they don't step up, he's going to start seeing other NFL players behind their backs.
1: Celebrate the 20th season of sprint boat racing at Webb Slew in beautiful St. John, Washington. Saturday, August 29th. 4 days of camping leads up to the fastest sprint boats in America. Just 90 minutes north of Lewiston. 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

Kill the Man. It's 7:32. We're going to get you qualified to win that cash. Thanks to your friends at your locally owned Liberty Marts in moments. If you're a kid, what do you do when your mom won't pack Oreos in your school lunch, huh? You do an online petition. You get sneaky. You get creative. But what if your mom's also, oh, what's the word? Insane. Woman on Instagram has gone viral for sharing a mom's group chat where another mom, Michelle, is asking other kindergarten mothers to stop packing Oreos because, oh, no, it makes her daughter upset. It's not an allergy thing. Michelle just doesn't want little Ava to eat Oreos. So now she's

0: going to dictate what other moms pack so Ava doesn't get sad that she doesn't get Oreos in her lunch. Wow. This woman says Charlotte packed Oreos, and with respect, I'm not changing my daughter's lunch because your daughter wants an Oreo. Now, you think that'd be the end of it, right? Oh, no. It went on for days and days and days. And now little Ava has gotten creative and she's making trades. Yeah. There's a girl who knows what she wants. Go, Ava! Woo! Well, on Instagram, this mom's calling it Oreo-gate, adding the caption, I'm debating moving my daughter from this school now because what is all of this? Somebody even took the Oreo-gate texts, turned them into a song jam if you want to check it out at YouTube. My Lord, somebody needs to turn this into a Netflix series. Air Oreo-gate. My God, I mean, each week could be a new episode based on a different flavor of Oreo. Well, if you're 18 or older, you haven't won the cash in the last 30 days. Let's get you qualified as many times as possible to hopefully win that money this coming Monday, the 31st. 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

in August. You can pump the brakes now. I just saw Peter Cullen has passed away. Legendary voice of Optimus Prime from the Transformer cartoons, the Transformer movies. Actually, the guy that came up with the, I wanted to say the voice of the Predator, but all the pops and clicks and the growls, gurgles, Peter Cullen. You saw he passed away at the age of 85. So enough! Enough already. I gotta hear the Autobots roll out. Super sad. R.I.P. to Peter Cullen. If you're 18 or older, you haven't won the money in the last 30 days. Well, let's get you qualified as many times as possible thanks to your locally owned Liberty Marts. To qualify for that cash today, sound navigation and ranging is better known as... Can you do this without having to look it up or use electronics? Again, sound navigation and ranging, better known as what? 208-746-5665. Got it.

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0: News. I'm Sherry Preston. Closing arguments are underway in the Lindsay Clancy murder trial. Her defense arguing that she was suffering from severe postpartum psychosis when she murdered her three young children 2 years ago in Plymouth, Massachusetts. Dozens of Americans are among the hundreds of people still missing after that massive flash flood ripped through parts of Nepal. The death toll now over 350 people. ABC News Chief International Correspondent James Longman.
1: This wall of water unleashed as much energy as a 5.2 magnitude earthquake. Some estimates put it as high as 160 feet. It's left behind a trail of destruction, the mud and the debris now complicating search and rescue efforts.
0: The flood set off by the collapse of a Himalayan glacier. A group of people from Tennessee on a religious pilgrimage in the area are among the missing. Tropical storm Dolly has formed in the Atlantic. The National Hurricane Center says it's just a coincidence that this storm has the same name as a beloved country music star who died a few days ago. This is ABC News.
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4: I'm Brian Danner. Idaho Attorney General Raul Labrador has announced a staggering $17.1 billion multi-state settlement with Meta Platforms Incorporated. It's one of the largest state consumer protection settlements on record outside the big tobacco settlements of the 1990s. The agreement resolves claims by 47 states and the District of Columbia, Puerto Rico, American Samoa, and the Northern Mariana Islands that the company designed Instagram with intentionally addictive features, knowingly exposed young users to serious mental harms, and purposefully misled the public about the safety of its platforms. The settlement was reached mid-trial, which began August 18th in federal court and was expected to last several weeks. Under the settlement allocation, Idaho will receive a minimum of $89.2 million and a maximum of $127.7 million. In addition to the payment, Meta must implement a sweeping set of safety features designed to protect children on Instagram and Facebook. Secretary of State Steve Hobbs announced that Washington is joining a multi-state lawsuit seeking to quickly halt the U.S. Postal Service's final rule on federal ballot mail before the 2026 midterm elections. On Monday, the United States Supreme Court lifted one of two injunctions blocking implementation of the USPS rule and other provisions of the March 31st executive order that seek to impose new restrictions on mail-in voting weeks before the midterms. The Supreme Court did not rule on the constitutionality of the executive order, instead determining the injunction was premature because the rule had not been finalized. According to a news release, the final rule published this week immediately places significant burdens on county elections offices and the office of the Secretary of State ahead of the upcoming midterm elections. Hobbs says the rule would impose extensive costs at a time when the state and counties are already experiencing financial hardship. Among other requirements, counties would have to destroy and replace over 5 million ballot envelopes they have already printed for the November general election. The rule also requires that states add all voters who will be mailed a ballot in each federal election to a ballot portal operated by the Postal Service. The Postal Service would require the voter's name, mailing address, and a unique intelligent mail barcode for each voter's outgoing and return ballot envelopes. The annual Lewiston Roundup is coming up soon, and so is the parade. If you'd like to have a float in this year's event, you'll need to get your paperwork in soon. You can do so at LewistonRoundup.com. The parade itself runs down Main Street in Lewiston on September 12th, starting at 9:59 a.m. In sports, Bryce Harper and Kyle Schwarber both homered, and the Philadelphia Phillies avoided being swept with a 6-0 shutout win over the Seattle Mariners yesterday in Seattle. Randy Arozarena and Johnny Pareda had the only two hits for the Mariners. Brian Wu took the loss on the mound for Seattle. The right-hander allowed 6 runs on 5 hits with 5 strikeouts over a 4-inning start. Up next, the M's hit the road for a 3-game weekend.

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best songs and the biggest stars, like Luke Combs. You get them all right here at Canyon Country. Well, if you swing by Camp Cabin and Home, whether it's today, tomorrow, just soon, pick up some of those Hermiston melons from Walchley Farms. Yeah, these things are amazing. Unlike other melons you might find at some of the bigger box stores, these things are incredible. Several varieties to choose from, like your standard seedless, yellow seedless, the black mamba seedless, which these ones, they actually have a special mixture of sugar in the irrigation water that feeds the black mambas. Several varieties of cantaloupe. Just get to Camp Cabin and Home in North Lewiston. Pick up some juicy, delicious Hermiston melons while they last. Open Monday through Saturday. That's Camp Cabin and Home in North Lewiston. Now, two kinds of people in this world. Those who fall behind on or completely ignore texts. I've got friends that might not even answer a text for a week or more.

0: And then your insane texters who make those people's lives more stressful and chaotic than they need to be. So what could possibly go wrong here? ChatGPT can now send texts for you. Now, obviously, it can't make decisions for you. So I'm not going to be able to tell your brother-in-law, yeah, I'm not going to make it to the cookout this weekend. Or let your coworker know when you can meet up for coffee. It doesn't know what to answer because it can't read your mind yet. But this is how it would work. The AI lab launched an Apple Messages plugin for ChatGPT. It allows you to connect your messages inbox with the chatbot. We're talking a whole shebang. Whatever you got in there, man. ChatGPT can then sort, analyze, or even edit messages directly in the ChatGPT app. So you can ask for long group threads, for example, to be summarized. You can tell it what to respond and add directives like use a light but firm tone. Then preview the texts before it sends them out for you. So instead of just texting your friend back, you can spend time texting with ChatGPT about how to text your friend back. Got it. Oh, and then read through their suggestions, responses. This is way more time-consuming, right? Naturally, obviously, privacy concerns, even if you aren't the one doing it. For example, if an ex grants ChatGPT access to their text messages, well, it would have the ability to see every text you sent, even the one from like 8 years ago when you were drunk and lonely at 3 a.m. OpenAI says it would not automatically create an index of somebody's saved text messages. Right. A user would have to specifically ask it to take a look at those older texts. You go ahead and believe that if you want to.
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1: What if we don't? Eh? 8:32 as we turn to Nashville on Canyon Country. Riley Green dropping the title track off his upcoming album, That's Just Me, out September 18th. Kind of a sad one about lost love, and he wonders if she ever thinks about him, you know, the way he thinks about her. In a recent interview with American Songwriter, Riley said there's a lot of truth to the songs on this album, saying, if it's not about something that actually happened to me, it's about something that's happened in my life. I think fans of country music always want to believe a lyric's true, so I try to make it as real as I can. Well, Garth announcing a new stop on his massive arena tour. Orlando, going to be at the Kia Center September 25th and 26th. Tickets go on sale next Wednesday, and he's still pricing every ticket at $155. Dolly Parton, such an amazing human being and a true businesswoman. Spent the last several years working with working to hand-pick teams to create a roadmap of projects she wanted to see all the way through, even after she was gone. Well, her longtime manager said Dolly worked up until the day she died. Loved seeing her dreams come to life and loved knowing her work brought people joy. So many projects were in various stages of development. So if you see unreleased music, products, books, experiences, and campaigns all through Dolly's official channels, you can have confidence knowing Dolly placed her personal stamp on it. Well, there's going to be the Dolly Tennessee and Travel Stops celebrating National Truck Driving Appreciation Week starting on the 13th of September. The Songteller Hotel and Dolly's Life of Many Colors Museum, they all have their grand opening September 29th. 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

of Ambition Coffee, going to launch online September 29th and in stores this spring. Dolly on the Holly out this holiday season. Not sure yet what it is, but I'm guessing Dolly's version of Elf on a Shelf. Of course, the Broadway production of Dolly, a true original musical, moving forward as planned. Previews start this December. Opening night, January 19th, which would have been Dolly's 81st birthday. 9 to 5 jewelry collection with Kendra Scott coming out in January. Dolly's Dog Treats going to be in stores early next year. There's also a bedding and home decor collection expected next summer. But wait, there's more, and I'm already exhausted. Shardy teased the Dolly Avatar show. But there's also a musical documentary, a biopic, a docuseries, a scripted series, and an animated Billy the Kid series. That's her children's book series featuring a real-life French bulldog named Billy the Kid. Well, first Dolly, then Tim Curry. After years of declining health problems due to a stroke in 2012, Tim was also 80 years old, best known as Dr. Frank N. Furter, 1975's Rocky Horror Picture Show, a role he originated when it began life on the London stage called the Rocky Horror Show. Also the original Pennywise in the ABC TV adaptation of Stephen King's It, airing in two parts back in 1990. The Butler in 1985's Clue. He was also in Annie, Congo, Muppet Treasure Island, The Hunt for Red October, and Home Alone 2, Lost in New York. And those movies are going to hit, especially Home Alone 2, Losing Tim, The Mom. What was it? The homeless woman? All three of those people we lost this year. After years of limited activity, Tim appeared in the 2024 horror movie Stream and recently completed filming the sequel Stream 2, Sudden Death. So with the loss of Dolly and Tim Curry, and then Peter Cullen, the voice of Optimus Prime, passed away today. BuzzFeed put out a list of older celebrities who must be protected at all costs. So break out the bubble wrap for Dick Van Dyke. Going to be 101 in December. Morgan Freeman, he's 89. Judi Dench, going to be 92 in December. Sir Ian McKellen, 87. Carol Burnett at 93. Julie Andrews, going to be 91 in October. And Jane Fonda, 89 in December. Well, six candidates in the running to be the next James Bond, including Jacob Elordi, Paul Mescal, Callum Turner, and Jack Barton. Stay tuned. Rupert Grint going to play the grown-up version of Ron Weasley in Harry Potter and the Cursed Child on Broadway, doing a 17-week run starting in February. Tom Felton currently playing the grown-up Draco Malfoy in that show, but his run ends January 3rd, so no overlap there. And the first official trailer for Netflix's competition series, Wonka, The Golden Ticket, is here, featuring an OG Oompa Loompa, Rusty Goff in Willy Wonka and the Chocolate Factory back in 1971. He's back in costume with a whole new crew of Oompa Loompas. The clip even using Gene Wilder's voice, recreated by AI, giving a peek at the contestants on recreated sets from the movie. Even a challenge with that lickable wallpaper. The snozzberries taste like snozzberries. 9-episode series premieres September 23rd. And you're all caught up as we get you back into it with Dirks and Brothers Osborne.

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0: ABC News, I'm Sherry Preston. Dozens of Americans are among the 1,300 missing in the Himalayan mudslide. The death toll stands at more than 350 people as searches go on for those who remain unaccounted for. Closing arguments underway in the Lindsay Clancy murder trial. She is on trial for killing her three children. Her attorney says she was suffering through postpartum psychosis when she murdered them. As for jury instructions, ABC's Peter Haralambu says...
1: This case got very complicated yesterday when the judge decided that this jury can consider the lesser included offenses of second-degree murder and manslaughter. This is no longer a question of is Clancy unable to tell the difference between right and wrong because of her psychosis and get sent to a facility or get sent to prison because she's guilty of first-degree murder. The jury has more options now.
0: Tropical storm Dolly has formed in the Atlantic Ocean. There is no connection to country music icon Dolly Parton, who died a couple of days ago. Meteorologists say it's just a coincidence. This is ABC News.
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4: Good morning, I'm Brian Danner. A load of hay caught fire while the truck was headed east on U.S. Highway 12 Tuesday just after 4 p.m. The truck was headed down Alpala toward Clarkston when the bales caught fire. The driver was able to pull over at a truck ramp and call for help. Firefighters from both Garfield County and Asotin County Fire Districts responded and were able to keep it from spreading to the nearby hillside. The fire was contained to the truck, which was a total loss, as was the load of hay itself. The cause is still under investigation. Asotin County Commissioners requested an extension to the EMS contract that's about to expire. The EMS District 2 agreement sends a Lewiston ambulance and emergency medical team to places like Annatone, Cloverland, and Heller Bar. It expires at the end of September. The commissioners sent a letter to the Lewiston City Council Monday requesting an extension to the end of the year. That gives rural residents time to vote again in November on the issue. If it's voted down a second time, there could be no emergency medical services to the areas of Asotin County outside the boundaries of Clarkston and Asotin County Fire District 1. Commissioners have asked for a response from the Lewiston City Council prior to the end of the current contract in September. The LC Valley Down and Dirty Mud Run is coming up Saturday. Competitors can run, jog, or walk their way through an obstacle course with friends and neighbors. It's at Community Park on Warner Avenue in Lewiston. You can register, check out the course map, and get more information online at lcmudrun.com. In sports, Bryce Harper and Kyle Schwarber both homered, and the Philadelphia Phillies avoided being swept with a 6-0 shutout win over the Seattle Mariners yesterday in Seattle. Randy Arozarena and Johnny Pareda had the only 2 hits for the Mariners. Brian Wu took the loss on the mound for Seattle. The right-hander allowed 6 runs on 5 hits with 5 strikeouts over a 4-inning start. Up next, the M's hit the road for a 3-game weekend series beginning tomorrow in Toronto against the Blue Jays. I'm Brian Danner, LC Valley News.
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0: best songs. And the biggest stars, Morgan Wallen, been by now, 9:12 here on Canyon Country. Happy 30th anniversary to the Clearwater River Casino. They have Customer Appreciation Day coming up this Saturday, the 29th, with drawings from all the entries going to be held every hour. We're talking 11 a.m. to 11 p.m., starting with $1,000 winners, and then increasing those prize amounts all throughout the day with a grand prize of $7,000 given away at 11 p.m. this Saturday, August 29th. Hit up crcasino.com for all the details as they celebrate 30 years of winning at the Clearwater River Casino. All right, who remembers the joys of hoarding toilet paper during the pandemic? Yeah. Well, TP could become a hot commodity again soon. If you weren't aware, the government's waging a trade war with Canada, threatening to impose 50% tariffs on $20 billion worth of Canadian goods. Well, Canada is retaliating by vowing to match those tariffs dollar for dollar starting September 8th. Now, the problem is, well, this is going to hit our backsides in a couple of different ways. Our wallet and our wiping. Paper products, like toilet paper, going to be one of the hardest hit sectors. A lot of American toilet paper and tissue made in the USA, true, but rely heavily on raw materials, particularly timber and wood pulp from Canada. Procter & Gamble, makers of Charmin, for example, said they'll raise prices to counteract the tariffs. And according to the reports, U.S. imported $328 million worth of toilet paper from Canada back in 2024. Retailers like Costco source a lot of their paper products from Canada. Well, on the plus side, there shouldn't be a, quote, shortage, really, this time around. Just price hikes, which sadly have become more and more common these days.
1: The grand opening you've been waiting for.
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1: 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That's

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Oh, you know what time it is. 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Now, if you think parallel parking in a regular rig's challenging, you ever tried it while hauling a guillotine? Just me, huh? 35-year-old Falon Tamdoy Locke arrested in D.C. for being illegally parked with a gigantic guillotine hanging out the back of his pickup outside of the Capitol building, which probably didn't help. Well, the guy did have a concealed carry permit, but this was very unconcealed. Wooden guillotine, over 10 feet tall, sharpened blade. I don't know if it was a working guillotine, a prop, or what the point of it was. Authorities took it pretty seriously, though. Seized it, charged him with carrying a dangerous weapon. Sounds like he drove it from California to D.C., so I made it over 3,000 miles without being stopped. Authorities are still investigating. Now, we've all seen some of these mug shots where criminals are wearing shirts with, well, ironic messages. This is a new one. Troopers in Arizona arresting a driver last Saturday driving under the influence. Originally pulled him over for a busted taillight, but when they talked to the driver, obvious signs of impairment. He even admitted to drinking and driving, and a blood alcohol test later showed he was 2.5 times over the legal limit. And the crazy part was, he had a vanity license plate on the front of his car that read, "Arrive Alive," and around the edges said, "Drive sober or get pulled over." Police saying, a lesson in practicing what you preach. Then a UK home carpenter convicted of burglary and theft after going through a homeowner's underwear, selecting various bras and panties, stopping to smell them, and then trying them on. Neil Wilson, working at the property last year when the occupants caught him on surveillance cameras going in and out of the upstairs bedrooms. Well, at one point, he spots the security camera and moves it, so he's no longer visible. Well, the victims return home, contact the cops. When he got arrested, Wilson told officers, "I've done something stupid," before taking him to see the items he'd stolen. A single pair of underwear in his work van. When interviewed, Wilson admitted to trying on the underwear, but said he never meant to steal them. Said he was disrupted by the plumber arriving, had to change quickly to answer the door, so he left them on under his clothing. Later, the plumber complaining, "Man, these people hardly have any underwear in their drawers. What happened to it all?" Isn't this pretty much an everyday occurrence in England? I think the only surprise is he's not a minister of parliament. Getting you back into it with Neil McCoy on Kenyon Country.

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0: like that, it's another round of the Danger Zone in the books. Wrapping things up with Ella Langley. My time is done, but I can't go without your daily doses of goodness. Last year, skateboarder from California extending her own Guinness World Record as the world's oldest competitive female skateboarder, Judy Oyama, 66 years and 25 days old when she competed in the International Slalom Skateboarding World Championships last November. Well, Judy's been skating since she was 13, started competing professionally back in 1975, inducted into the Skateboarding Hall of Fame in 2018, and plans to compete again at the World Skate Games in October because, well, she wants to beat her own record. Woman in Italy can see again after doctors perform what's believed to be the world's first transplant of a central retina. 67-year-old Elena lost her vision after a car crash that severely damaged both eyes in different ways. Basically had enough healthy tissue between both eyes to rebuild one functioning eye, and luckily, 6-hour procedure, a complete success. After the surgery, Elena able to recognize both her son and her dog. And a mother in the Bronx lost nearly everything she owned in a tragic apartment fire. Mom and her 3 kids had to move into a hotel after the fire, and she was struggling with expenses, getting the kids ready for school, that kind of thing. But she got an unexpected donation from a complete stranger who saw her story on the local news. Scott Evans tracked down the mom through the nearby news station, gave her $3,000 to help out with food and school costs. They've never met in person. Scott said he simply wanted to help because he was in a position to do so. So find ways where you can brighten somebody's day. Make it just a little bit better, a little bit brighter. And happy anniversary to the Clearwater River Casino. 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It's going to go from 11 a.m. to 11 p.m., starting with $1,000 winners. Then they'll increase those prize amounts throughout the day with a grand prize of $7,000 handed out at 11 p.m. this Saturday, August 29th. So hit up crcasino.com for all the details as they celebrate 30 years of winning at the Clearwater River Casino. Well, enjoy the rest of your day. Back tomorrow, 6 to 10, for a finally Friday round of the Danger Zone right here on Canyon Country 106.9. Bye-bye.
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0: I'm Michelle Franz. An historic flooding in Nepal triggered by what experts say was a landslide in Tibet that hit a glacier, creating melt and debris flows that swallowed up homes, bridges, and all else in its path. More than 350 are dead, 1,300 missing. The State Department says some 90 U.S. citizens could also be impacted in the region. ABC's Tom Sufi Burridge has more.
1: A glacial breakaway, according to experts, is basically where part of a glacier, a huge amount of ice, can come crashing off the glacier. It crashes down, taking rocks with it, and satellite imagery from before and after the disaster, according to experts, confirms this provisional theory about what happened.
0: President Trump says the U.S. is pledging aid and resources. A new wrinkle in the U.S.-Canada tariff battle. The president signing an executive order today to change the name, he says, of Lake Ontario to Lake America. In Massachusetts, jury deliberations continue in the Lindsay Clancy trial. The mother is charged with killing her three young children. This is ABC News.
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4: I'm Brian Danner. Idaho Attorney General Raul Labrador has announced a staggering $17.1 billion multi-state settlement with Meta Platforms Incorporated. It's one of the largest state consumer protection settlements on record outside the big tobacco settlements of the 1990s. The agreement resolves claims by 47 states and the District of Columbia, Puerto Rico, American Samoa, and the Northern Mariana Islands that the company designed Instagram with intentionally addictive features, knowingly exposed young users to serious mental harms, and purposefully misled the public about the safety of its platforms. The settlement was reached mid-trial, which began August 18th in federal court and was expected to last several weeks. Under the settlement allocation, Idaho will receive a minimum of $89.2 million and a maximum of $127.7 million. In addition to the payment, Meta must implement a sweeping set of safety features designed to protect children on Instagram and Facebook. Secretary of State Steve Hobbs announced that

0: Washington is joining a multi-state lawsuit seeking to quickly halt the U.S. Postal Service's final rule on federal ballot mail before the 2026 midterm elections. On Monday, the United States Supreme Court lifted one of two injunctions blocking implementation of the USPS rule and other provisions of the March 31st executive order that seek to impose new restrictions on mail-in voting weeks before the midterms. The Supreme Court did not rule on the constitutionality of the executive order, instead determining the injunction was premature because the rule had not been finalized. According to a news release, the final rule published this week immediately places significant burdens on county elections offices and the office of the Secretary of State ahead of the upcoming midterm elections. Hobbs says the rule would impose extensive costs at a time when the state and counties are already experiencing financial hardship. Among other requirements, counties would have to destroy and replace over 5 million ballot envelopes they have already printed for the November general election. The rule also requires that states add all voters who will be mailed a ballot in each federal election to a ballot portal operated by the Postal Service. The Postal Service would require the voter's name, mailing address, and a unique intelligent mail barcode for each voter's outgoing and return ballot envelopes. The annual Lewiston Roundup is coming up soon, and so is the parade. If you'd like to have a float in this year's event, you'll need to get your paperwork in soon. You can do so at LewistonRoundup.com. The parade itself runs down Main Street in Lewiston on September 12th, starting at 9:59 a.m. In sports, Bryce Harper and Kyle Schwarber both homered, and the Philadelphia Phillies avoided being swept with a 6-0 shutout win over the Seattle Mariners yesterday in Seattle. Randy Arozarena and Johnny Pareda had the only two hits for the Mariners. Brian Wu took the loss on the mound for Seattle. The right-hander allowed 6 runs on 5 hits with 5 strikeouts over a 4-inning start. Up next, the M's hit the road for a 3-game weekend series beginning tomorrow in Toronto against the Blue Jays. I'm Brian Danner, LC Valley News.
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And the grand prize is going to be $7,000. 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
5: 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Lows around 63 tonight, clear and breezy tomorrow. Well, our Friday's looking sunny and hazy. We're going to be cooling down a little bit, thank goodness. Highs of 85 with a low of 58.

Let's rethink some things. Canyon Country 106.9, Lewis and High School football. Well, they're traveling to Post Falls tomorrow, and the game is starting at 7 o'clock. Coverage with Davis Hagen and Tyson Chapman, of course, on the River 105.1. But also, you can stream it for free right at

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0: Haley Zimmerman singing Chevy Silverado, Canyon Country 106.9, hanging out here with Aiden. 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
2: 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We don't read How to Succeed in Sales books. Now, other jewelers think I'm crazy. They say, you'll never be successful without sales training or sales goals. You're leaving money on the table. What motivates your people if you don't pay commission? I'll tell you what. Having fun, making you happy. Hey, no plastic smiles here. We really are happy to see you and to serve you. Happy customers trump sales goals every single time. 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
3: Hello, this is Dr. Brett Christensen. I'm going to say something that may surprise you. Crooked teeth are not the real problem. They're often the warning sign. When a child's teeth are crowded, it usually means the upper jaw didn't grow wide enough. And the upper jaw is the floor of the nose, so if the jaw is narrow, the airway is narrow. That means crooked teeth can be

0: visible symptom of a deeper issue, restricted breathing. If your child snores, mouth breathes, struggles with focus, has dark circles under their eyes, or seems exhausted even after a full night's sleep, it may not be behavioral. It may be their airway. If we only straighten the teeth with braces without developing the jaws, we may create straight teeth temporarily. But the skeletal foundation and the breathing problem remain. At Christensen Airway and Orthodontic Center, we focus on guiding jaw growth during critical developmental years to widen the upper jaw, improve nasal breathing, and support proper facial development. This isn't just about a smile. It's about sleep, brain development, long-term health. Schedule a pediatric airway evaluation today.
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2: 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Phone number 743-5721. Looking at tonight, well, it's clear and breezy. Lows of 63. Tomorrow, well, thank goodness we're going to be cooling down a little bit. Happy Friday. Sunny and a high of 85. Cloudy in the evening, and it's cooling down in the evening too. It's got a low of 58.

0: 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Don't think I forgot about our would you rather question of the day. And this one, well, would you rather live underwater? Okay, you have to live under. It's not that you're like in the water. You're going to live under, kind of, you know, think Atlantis style. Or would you rather live in space on a spaceship, something like that? Hands down, I would so rather live underwater, okay? I loved the movie Atlantis. And you know what? I feel like if I lived underwater, it would give me like my mermaid dreams. Being in space really scares me. I'll be honest, I'm not one of those people that's like, I'd love to go in space and be on a rocket. No, I don't want any of that. It scares me so much. Any movie that deals with space and then people are spinning out there and they're like, how do I get back? And then they can't. Nope, I don't do it. That is my worst nightmare, biggest fear. No. So hands down, I would go underwater. If there was something like Atlantis, you know, like a town, a city underwater, and you know, you had like grocery stores and cars and Wi-Fi, I think I could do it. I think I can do it. I can figure it out.
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0: News. I'm Dave Packard. Hundreds of people are dead and more than 1,000 are missing after a giant mudslide and severe flooding in Nepal.
1: Nepal's tourism authorities say well over 500 foreign nationals are among them, including dozens of Americans. On the ground, this is an all-out mobilization. More than 9,000 armed police personnel have been deployed, using everything from bulldozers to dig people out of buried homes, sniffer dogs to search the debris, and helicopters ferrying in supplies and pulling out survivors.
0: ABC's Britt Clenett. President Trump taking his trade war with Canada to a new level. First, his executive order renaming Lake Ontario Lake America, then threatening to double tariffs on Canada-made cars and auto parts in January. The FBI says it's uncovered a sweeping cyber espionage campaign from a Chinese hacking group that's targeted some of America's most sensitive institutions, including power companies and hospitals. This is ABC News. 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
3: Good afternoon. I'm Greg Kraber. This year's 9/11 procession through the LC Valley will end with a special event to mark the 25th anniversary. Firefighters, medics, deputies, police officers, and other first responders will travel through the valley starting at Asotin at 5:30 as usual. It will pass by all of the fire stations in Asotin County, Clarkston, then Lewiston, before finishing at Lewis Clark State College. This year, there will be a special presentation at Harris Field. Everyone is invited. It will start shortly after the procession reaches the college, roughly at 6:45 p.m. There's no cost to get in. Well, we've had several requests from Asotin County voters to know if they live inside the boundaries of Asotin County Fire District 1 or in the rural EMS District 2. So we've added a map to the story at KOZE.com. It's from the county, and we'll show you if you'll be voting on the levy again in November to approve or decline EMS service contracted through Lewiston Fire. Only people within District 2 will see the issue on their general election ballots. If you live in the Clarkston city limits or Asotin County Fire District, it will not be on your ballot. You can put it on the calendar. 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Your weather forecast in the LC Valley tonight, 58 degrees and hazy. Tomorrow, 87 and mostly sunny. Saturday, 82 degrees, sunny, windy as well, gusting up to 30 miles an hour. 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